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1: Now this is not the time or the place for broken hearted.

people. Some of them have run away to the hills and have no shelter. No food. No one knows where they are. Hear me, my chief. I am tired.

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Let's meet down so. A thousand reasons that I know to share forever.